0: Escucha nuestra radio, conoce nuestros podcasts. 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Ingresa al mundo Be More.
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0: Give me the light,
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0: Ha!
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3: My girl just caught me.
4: You made her catch you?
3: I don't know how I let this happen.
4: But who?
3: The girl next door, you know? I don't know what to do.
4: Say it wasn't you.
3: All right.

0: 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La ventaja búlgara, el tiano.
1: Eso suena muy rico.
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3: 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We regulate any stealing of his property. 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But you can't be any geek off the street. 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
1: Well, man, them know say Daddy Yankee, I'm black and ice again. Hey, Daddy Yankee, what you say? 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

0: Somos Bimor, radio digital para el mundo.
1: Oh, so you're the man who comes to sweep my yard.